0: What you think about that? Yeah, I thought you would. No, I like it too. It's cool.
1: Turn the volume up and turn the bass all the way up. DJ Noah's now live in the mix for the next 2 hours. 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
0: 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It
1: 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It's DJ
2: Noah. What's going on, y'all? It's your man, DJ Noah, right here on Campus FM 88.7 HD2. It's that time of week again. It's time for the Turn Up Mix. We're going to be playing all the best in hip-hop, rap, R&B, club bangers, throwbacks. You name it, I probably got it. But it's got to be good, though. Yeah, but it is the Homecoming Week edition, pre-recorded, so it's not live. But it's still going to be a good show. So without further ado, let's get it started with some Chris Brown, Obvious. 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

off a beat. Boy, you messing up the game. Told him it was good, so you knew it was some pressure. Burning up the spot, popping up, just being extra. All in my comments on fake pages, being messy. Blocked the number just to make sure he don't text me. On that demon time, boy, this artist.

0: 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But anyways, yes, y'all are right in the middle of the first hour of the Turner Mix. We still got plenty more time to go. Y'all got me till 9 p.m. So yeah, make sure you stay tuned to Campus FM and don't go anywhere else, because we got more up next. 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
3: 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Do not block building entrances, ADA ramps, sidewalks, bike racks, or emergency pathways. 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
5: We have some rain on the way to the Gulf Coast states by tomorrow afternoon. For now, just a few clouds. We'll be in the mid-70s. And then on Thursday, we have cold front slowly approaching our area from the southern plains. Sunny in the morning, a few afternoon showers and maybe a thunderstorm. Low 90s and really humid. Clearing up on Thursday night, then we have another round of showers and thunderstorms due in on Friday. Rain looks pretty likely with that cold front. We'll be in the low 90s. I'm meteorologist Steve Hamilton.
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0: sample, like Megan Thee Stallion did with her Lover Girl song. But I don't know, something I just like about this song. But yeah, it is the Turn Up Mix with me, DJ Noah. It's almost time for me to get up on out of here, but not just yet. We still got about 30 more minutes. See, station time is, well, it's pre-recorded. I don't know the time, but it's not 9 p.m. yet. That's all I know. So yeah, I got about 30 more minutes of the mix coming up next. So yeah, don't go anywhere, because we got more of the Turn Up Mix coming up next, right here on Campus FM 88.7 HD2. Stick around.
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3: 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Participants may be required to have a valid student ID and be in good standing with the organizer. 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
8: We have some rain on the way to the Gulf Coast states by tomorrow afternoon. For now, just a few clouds. We'll be in the mid-70s. And then on Thursday, we have a cold front slowly approaching our area from the southern plains. Sunny in the morning, a few afternoon showers and maybe a thunderstorm. Low 90s and really humid. Clearing up on Thursday night, then we have another round of showers and thunderstorms due in on Friday. Rain looks pretty likely with that cold front. We'll be in the low 90s. I'm meteorologist Steve Hamilton.
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Well, it's finally that time. Time for me to get up on out here and pack my stuff, go home for the night. Yeah, I really enjoyed doing the Turner Mix tonight. I really, really, really hope y'all enjoyed it as well. Because it's about your listener, not about me. But anyways, thank y'all so much for listening to the Turn Up Mix. Thanks for listening to the Southern Soul Swing Out. And thank you for listening to Campus FM as a whole. We really, really, really appreciate you. Hey, don't forget, tomorrow morning, Laura in the morning, 9 to 11. And on Friday, 2 to 3 p.m., it's the Southern Soul Swing Out with yours truly behind the mic once again. But yeah, thank y'all so much. But we got to take you home with that Casanova like we do every Wednesday. Casanova always takes us home, doesn't he? Yeah. But anyways, I'm DJ Noah. I love y'all. God bless y'all. And I'll see y'all Friday, 2 to 3.

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2: E-scooters are a convenient and eco-friendly transportation option and are becoming more popular. The university's Office of Environment, Health, and Safety wants to remind you of the following safety guidelines and proper etiquette for operating and parking an e-scooter on campus. E-scooters should not be operated inside university buildings or breezeways, including on the Walk of Honor, on sidewalks with heavy pedestrian traffic, on stairways or ramps not designated for vehicles, or in restricted areas or no-ride zones that are indicated with signage. When operating an e-scooter, remember to wear a helmet, stay alert, watch your speed, and yield to pedestrians. Park your e-scooter upright in a designated rack or approved parking area. Do not block building entrances, ADA ramps, sidewalks, bike racks, or emergency pathways. And do not leave it in the quad or in roadways where it may cause a hazard or limit mobility.
3: We have some rain on the way to the Gulf Coast states by tomorrow afternoon. For now, just a few clouds. We'll be in the mid-70s. And then on Thursday, we have a cold front slowly approaching our area from the southern plains. Sunny in the morning, a few afternoon showers and maybe a thunderstorm. Low 90s and really humid. Clearing up on Thursday night, then we have another round of showers and thunderstorms due in on Friday. Rain looks pretty likely with that cold front. We'll be in the low 90s. I'm meteorologist Steve Hamilton.

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Yeah. 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
3: We have some rain on the way to the Gulf Coast states by tomorrow afternoon. For now, just a few clouds. We'll be in the mid-70s, and then on

Thursday, we have a cold front slowly approaching our area from the southern plains. Sunny in the morning, a few afternoon showers and maybe a thunderstorm. Low 90s and really humid. Clearing up on Thursday night, then we have another round of showers and thunderstorms due in on Friday. Rain looks pretty likely with that cold front. We'll be in the low 90s. I'm meteorologist Steve Hamilton.

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2: 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When operating an e-scooter, remember to wear a helmet, stay alert, watch your speed, and yield to pedestrians. 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Do not block building entrances, ADA ramps, sidewalks, bike racks, or emergency pathways. And do not leave it in the quad or in roadways where it may cause a hazard or limit mobility.
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0: another vision. Don't you want to know?
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1: Thank you, Gail. 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
2: 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However, some events mentioned on Campus FM are reserved for students and faculty of either the University of Louisiana at Lafayette or Southwest Louisiana Community College. Participants may be required to have a valid student ID and be in good standing with the organizer. 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
3: We have some rain on the way to the Gulf Coast states by tomorrow afternoon. For now, just a few clouds. We'll be in the mid-70s. And then on Thursday, we have a cold front slowly approaching our area from the southern plains. Sunny in the morning, a few afternoon showers and maybe a thunderstorm. Low 90s and really humid. Clearing up on Thursday night, then we have another round of showers and thunderstorms due in on Friday. Rain looks pretty likely with that cold front. We'll be in the low 90s. I'm meteorologist Steve Hamilton.

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2: E-scooters are a convenient and eco-friendly transportation option and are becoming more popular. The university's Office of Environment, Health, and Safety wants to remind you of the following safety guidelines and proper etiquette for operating and parking an e-scooter on campus. 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
2: 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Talk to me. 2500

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2: We have some rain on the way to the Gulf Coast states by tomorrow afternoon. For now, just a few clouds. We'll be in the mid-70s. And then on Thursday, we have a cold front slowly approaching our area from the southern plains. Sunny in the morning, a few afternoon showers and maybe a thunderstorm. Low 90s and really humid. Clearing up on Thursday night, then we have another round of showers and thunderstorms due in on Friday. Rain looks pretty likely with that cold front. We'll be in the low 90s. I'm meteorologist Steve Hamilton.

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2: 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However, some events mentioned on Campus FM are reserved for students and faculty of either the University of Louisiana at Lafayette or Southwest Louisiana Community College. Participants may be required to have a valid student ID and be in good standing with the organizer. 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

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That's obvious by the fact that you're listening right now, and I hope you keep listening. 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
2: 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E-scooters should not be operated inside university buildings or breezeways, including on the Walk of Honor, on sidewalks with heavy pedestrian traffic, on stairways or ramps not designated for vehicles, or in restricted areas or no-ride zones that are indicated with signage. When operating an e-scooter, remember to wear a helmet, stay alert, watch your speed, and yield to pedestrians. Park your e-scooter upright in a designated rack or approved parking area. Do not block building entrances, ADA ramps, sidewalks, bike racks, or emergency pathways. And do not leave it in the quad or in roadways where it may cause a hazard or limit mobility.
3: We have some rain on the way to the Gulf Coast states by tomorrow afternoon. For now, just a few clouds. We'll be in the mid-70s. And then on Thursday, we have a cold front slowly approaching our area from the southern plains. Sunny in the morning, a few afternoon showers and maybe a thunderstorm. Low 90s and really humid. Clearing up on Thursday night, then we have another round of showers and thunderstorms due in on Friday. Rain looks pretty likely with that cold front. We'll be in the low 90s. I'm meteorologist Steve Hamilton.

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0: lot is intended for students who have daytime classes and prefer to walk to campus rather than wait for the Caden Field shuttle. 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Shuttle wait times may vary depending on the demand, so please plan accordingly. 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
1: On and off again chances for showers with thunderstorms now back in the forecast. In fact, we're going to be dealing with some wet weather straight through the weekend. We have the possibility of seeing some moderate to heavy rain at times. A few showers with thunderstorms for today. I think we'll see ample sunshine too. Highs are in the low 90s. We have a heat index value peaking at 103. Clear for the overnight hours, our low mid-70s, and then higher in chances for showers with thunderstorms coming our way tomorrow. Scattered storms likely Saturday and Sunday. I'm meteorologist Jennifer Naramore.

like a crescendo. 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
2: 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When operating an e-scooter, remember to wear a helmet, stay alert, watch your speed, and yield to pedestrians. 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Do not block building entrances, ADA ramps, sidewalks, bike racks, or emergency pathways. And do not leave it in the quad or in roadways where it may cause a hazard or limit mobility.
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Hallelujah. Clip so long like Chopper Chula. 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Tell a bitch step like Major Payne. Low down nigga like Keenan Wayne. Slam on nigga like Shaq and Payne. I'ma shoot this bitch.

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Student radio in Lafayette has been missing. 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

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See you at the bar, you was hardly talking. That's when I knew that your heart was scarring. Friends to lovers need a part to star in. Like, wait, babe, let me ask.

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2: 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However, some events mentioned on Campus FM are reserved for students and faculty of either the University of Louisiana at Lafayette or Southwest Louisiana Community College. Participants may be required to have a valid student ID and be in good standing with the organizer. For more information, contact the sponsoring organization for more information.
3: On and off again chances for showers with thunderstorms now back in the forecast. In fact, we're going to be dealing with some wet weather straight through the weekend. We have the possibility of seeing some moderate to heavy rain at times. A few showers with thunderstorms for today. I think we'll see ample sunshine too. Highs are in the low 90s. We have a heat index value peaking at 103. Clear for the overnight hours, our low mid-70s, and then higher in chances for showers with thunderstorms coming our way tomorrow. Scattered storms likely Saturday and Sunday. I'm meteorologist Jennifer Naramore.

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2: E-scooters are a convenient and eco-friendly transportation option and are becoming more popular. The university's Office of Environment, Health, and Safety wants to remind you of the following safety guidelines and proper etiquette for operating and parking an e-scooter on campus. E-scooters should not be operated inside university buildings or breezeways, including on the Walk of Honor, on sidewalks with heavy pedestrian traffic, on stairways or ramps not designated for vehicles, or in restricted areas or no-ride zones that are indicated with signage. When operating an e-scooter, remember to wear a helmet, stay alert, watch your speed, and yield to pedestrians. Park your e-scooter upright in a designated rack or approved parking area. 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And do not leave it in the quad or in roadways where it may cause a hazard or limit mobility.
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1: Do you have a business idea that you've been thinking about? 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

Clear for the overnight hours, our low mid-70s, and then higher end chances for showers with thunderstorms coming our way tomorrow. Scattered storms likely Saturday and Sunday. I'm meteorologist Jennifer Naramore.

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2: 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However, some events mentioned on Campus FM are reserved for students and faculty of either the University of Louisiana at Lafayette or Southwest Louisiana Community College. Participants may be required to have a valid student ID and be in good standing with the organizer. 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
2: 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The university's Office of Environment, Health, and Safety wants to remind you of the following safety guidelines and proper etiquette for operating and parking an e-scooter on campus. E-scooters should not be operated inside university buildings or breezeways, including on the Walk of Honor, on sidewalks with heavy pedestrian traffic, on stairways or ramps not designated for vehicles, or in restricted areas or no-ride zones that are indicated with signage. When operating an e-scooter, remember to wear a helmet, stay alert, watch your speed, and yield to pedestrians. Park your e-scooter upright in a designated rack or approved parking area. Do not block building entrances, ADA ramps, sidewalks, bike racks, or emergency pathways. And do not leave it in the quad or in roadways where it may cause a hazard or limit mobility.
3: On and off again chances for showers with thunderstorms now back in the forecast. In fact, we're going to be dealing with some wet weather straight through the weekend. We have the possibility of seeing some moderate to heavy rain at times. A few showers with thunderstorms for today. I think we'll see ample sunshine too. Highs are in the low 90s. We have a heat index value peaking at 103. Clear for the overnight hours, our low mid-70s, and then higher end chances for showers with thunderstorms coming our way tomorrow. Scattered storms likely Saturday and Sunday. I'm meteorologist Jennifer Naramore.

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2: 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However, some events mentioned on Campus FM are reserved for students and faculty of either the University of Louisiana at Lafayette or Southwest Louisiana Community College. 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
3: Slow-moving cold front coming our way, plenty of moisture interacting with that boundary, and we have numerous chances for showers and thunderstorms straight through the weekend. Scattered thunderstorms starting to form today, ample sunshine too, the high low 90s, the heat index peaking at 103. Clearing through the night to low mid-70s, and then more rounds of showers with thunderstorms for tomorrow, the high low 90s. Continuing with some showers and thunderstorms here Saturday night, and Sunday with chances for heavier rain. I'm meteorologist Jennifer Naramore.

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And I love you, and no one is freaking frontier or smarter.

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2: 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When operating an e-scooter, remember to wear a helmet, stay alert, watch your speed, and yield to pedestrians. 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Do not block building entrances, ADA ramps, sidewalks, bike racks, or emergency pathways. And do not leave it in the quad or in roadways where it may cause a hazard or limit mobility.
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2: 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However, some events mentioned on Campus FM are reserved for students and faculty of either the University of Louisiana at Lafayette or Southwest Louisiana Community College. Participants may be required to have a valid student ID and be in good standing with the organizer. 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
3: Slow-moving cold front coming our way, plenty of moisture interacting with that boundary. We have numerous chances for showers and thunderstorms straight through the weekend. Scattered thunderstorms starting to form today. Ample sunshine too. The high low 90s. The heat index peaking at 103. Clearing through the night to low mid 70s. And then more rounds of showers with thunderstorms for tomorrow. The high low 90s. Continuing with some showers and thunderstorms here Saturday, Saturday night, and Sunday with chances for heavier rain. I'm meteorologist Jennifer Naramore.

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3: Slow-moving cold front coming our way, plenty of moisture interacting with that boundary, and we have numerous chances for showers and thunderstorms straight through the weekend. Scattered thunderstorms starting to form today, ample sunshine too, the high low 90s, the heat index peaking at 103. Clearing through the night to low mid-70s, and then more rounds of showers with thunderstorms for tomorrow, the high low 90s. Continuing with some showers and thunderstorms here Saturday night, and Sunday with chances for heavier rain. I'm meteorologist Jennifer Naramore.

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My

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3: 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However, some events mentioned on Campus FM are reserved for students and faculty of either the University of Louisiana at Lafayette or Southwest Louisiana Community College. Participants may be required to have a valid student ID and be in good standing with the organizer. 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

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You know what I'm saying, baby? 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
2: 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When operating an e-scooter, remember to wear a helmet, stay alert, watch your speed, and yield to pedestrians. 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Do not block building entrances, ADA ramps, sidewalks, bike racks, or emergency pathways. And do not leave it in the quad or in roadways where it may cause a hazard or limit mobility.
3: Low-moving cold front coming our way, plenty of moisture interacting with that boundary. And we have numerous chances for showers and thunderstorms straight through the weekend. Scattered thunderstorms starting to form today, ample sunshine too, the high low 90s, the heat index peaking at 103. Clearing through the night to low mid 70s, and then more rounds of showers with thunderstorms for tomorrow, the high low 90s. Continuing with some showers and thunderstorms here Saturday, Saturday night, and Sunday with chances for heavier rain. I'm meteorologist Jennifer Naramore.

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2: 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However, some events mentioned on Campus FM are reserved for students and faculty of either the University of Louisiana at Lafayette or Southwest Louisiana Community College. 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
3: A pressure system from the Central Plains moving our way along with a cold front. A few clouds and maybe some showers and thunderstorms around for the rest of today. We'll be in the low 90s and windy and very humid. Overnight, some clouds in mid-70s. Looks like a rainy Friday. Showers and thunderstorms will be likely most of the day. Low 90s and still very humid. Showers continue on Saturday and Sunday. It will be a little bit cooler. Highs in the mid-80s both days. I'm meteorologist Steve Hamilton.
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2: E-scooters are a convenient and eco-friendly transportation option and are becoming more popular. The university's Office of Environment, Health, and Safety wants to remind you of the following safety guidelines and proper etiquette for operating and parking an e-scooter on campus. E-scooters should not be operated inside university buildings or breezeways, including on the Walk of Honor, on sidewalks with heavy pedestrian traffic, on stairways or ramps not designated for vehicles, or in restricted areas or no-ride zones that are indicated with signage. When operating an e-scooter, remember to wear a helmet, stay alert, watch your speed, and yield to pedestrians. Park your e-scooter upright in a designated rack or approved parking area. Do not block building entrances, ADA ramps, sidewalks, bike racks, or emergency pathways. And do not leave it in the quad or in roadways where it may cause a hazard or limit mobility.
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1: 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However, some events mentioned on Campus FM are reserved for students and faculty of either the University of Louisiana at Lafayette or Southwest Louisiana Community College. Participants may be required to have a valid student ID and be in good standing with the organizer. 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
2: A pressure system from the central plains moving our way along with a cold front. A few clouds and maybe some showers and thunderstorms around for the rest of today. We'll be in the low 90s and windy and very humid. Overnight, some clouds in mid-70s. Looks like a rainy Friday. Showers and thunderstorms will be likely most of the day. Low 90s and still very humid. Showers continue on Saturday and Sunday. It will be a little bit cooler. Highs in the mid-80s both days. I'm meteorologist Steve Hamilton.

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got ran around with since the vehicle BP, we still be on all that. I ain't saying you a but you know you got took and you had a charge that really could been a pimp the way that she tricking in, then give me a charge back. It ain't sweet in the streets, gotta beat the concrete. It really should come with a hard hat. All that arguing on cameras ain't called for. No, I come through a clutch like a small fuck. I could turn your little man in the back carriage. I'm still fucking them over.

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Cajun soccer rolls past Troy in dominant fashion. Women's volleyball splits the tough series on the road, and football wins big as they enter conference play. Hello, everyone. My name is James Tate, and you're listening to the Sports Hour. It's homecoming, and there's a lot to talk about, so let's get into it, starting with soccer. Cajun soccer played two Sun Belt games this week, the first of which was in Norfolk, Virginia, against Old Dominion, in which the contest ended in a draw 0-0. However, the Cajuns had a quick turnaround after this contest against Troy, in which they thoroughly stomped Troy 5-0. Impressively, there were five different goal scorers in this game. It was the Cajuns' leading scorer, Miku Kurihara, who started the scoring at the 29-minute mark, then followed by Olivia Harding, adding a second goal for the Cajuns 9 minutes later to the stretch that lead to two before half. The Cajuns came out of the second half with Salma Alheimer getting a goal from the assist of Chloe Mueller, which brought the lead to three. The final goals of the match came from the cleats of Maya Clark and Maria Reyes to conclude the dominant victory for the Cajuns. Looking ahead at the Cajun soccer schedule here, they'll be facing off against Southern Miss later this week. In fact, they'll be playing pretty soon here. Not today, but once again later this week. So, looking at the Cajuns, offensively, they are 10th in scoring offense, averaging 2.92 goals per game. They're 104th in shots per game, and they are tied 45th in assists per game with two. On the other side of the pitch, Southern Miss is tied 64th in scoring offense with two goals per game. They are 115th in shots per game, and they are tied 160th in assists per game with 1.2 assists per game. So, once again, you know, just thinking back to it, you know, this was a really great weekend for Cajun soccer, a really great game, and obviously very optimistic to see exactly how everything will unfold. I have full confidence that the Cajuns will be able to get the job done against Southern Miss on the road. So, yeah, I'm feeling very lucky, feeling very confident with that. But I'll be back shortly after some announcements and some music. So don't turn that dial. 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
2: A pressure system from the Central Plains moving our way along with a cold front. A few clouds and maybe some showers and thunderstorms around for the rest of today. We'll be in the low 90s and windy and very humid. Overnight, some clouds in mid-70s. Looks like a rainy Friday. Showers and thunderstorms will be likely most of the day. Low 90s and still very humid. Showers continue on Saturday and Sunday. It will be a little bit cooler. Highs in the mid-80s both days. I'm meteorologist Steve Hamilton.

And I'm back. So, you know, pretty enjoyable week so far. It's been homecoming week here at UL. I guess ULF yet. But, no, you know, it's always good to represent greatly, you know, Ragin' Cajun Nation and, of course, you know, UL. And, hey, you know, we've all been doing some pretty great activities here. And, you know, we just hope that here at Campus FM that you've been enjoying yourself and that you've been having a good time during homecoming week. And, you know, technically homecoming ends October 3rd. That's with the upcoming football game. And, you know, volleyball is facing Arkansas State this weekend. Then, you know, football team's also facing Arkansas State. So we have some real genuine beef with Arkansas State here for this homecoming week, you know, outside of, like, Troy. And that's about it. I haven't done any homecoming activities. I've been preoccupied with other things. But, hey, you know, I do enjoy the general atmosphere, the general vibes. And, you know, another thing I've been also doing preoccupied with is, you know, Spanish. I've been you know, preparing for, you know, exams during homecoming week, and I also took an exam. But overall, I feel like it's a good time to come together with people and just celebrate what it means to be a Ragin' Cajun. So always have a good time here. But let us get into volleyball. The Cajuns split the series against Troy on the road. They lost the first game in a tight contest, 3-1. The scoring looked like 20-25, 25-18, 24-26, and 23-25. Once again, they, you know, it looked very nearly like the Cajuns could possibly make a comeback, make a rally. It was very close throughout those last two sets. Unfortunately, it was just not meant to be. The Cajuns were able to come back the very next day and

really competitive contest here between Troy and UL. And I think Troy's going to be really, really good for the foreseeable future whenever it comes to the rest of the volleyball schedule here. Now, just looking at what the Cajuns have to look ahead for in terms of volleyball, you know, once again, it's Sun Belt Conference play, and it's always tricky to, like, really determine, you know, exactly how we'll play up to it in Sun Belt whenever we're doing a lot of non-conference games. Right now, the Cajuns' record is 6-9, 6 wins, 9 losses. They're 1-1 in conference play, split a series, but they can easily turn that around here. They face off against Arkansas State in the series Thursday, I mean, that's tonight, and Friday. And then they have Louisiana Tech as well in a series next weekend, South Alabama, Appalachian State, Southern Miss, ULM, Coastal Carolina, and then the Sun Belt Tournament. And hopefully we'll have solidified our spot and done good enough to make an appearance, which we probably will. So, yeah, that's that right there. Hey, look, don't turn that dial. We'll have more Sports Hour here on Campus FM 88.7 HD2 or free on the KRVS app.

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You're listening to the Sports Hour. I'm your host, James Tate. So, yes, what we have up ahead, Before I get into the segment on football and the huge win over Charlotte, I thought I'd do some house cleaning and talk about some very interesting things outside of the sports I normally cover. Of course, I don't really cover track and field very often. It's not impossible to cover. It's just with how my show is formatted, there's less time to cover it. But we still have a track and field team. We're still pretty good at it. And the Sun Belt recognizes Isabel Russell, who ran a personal best 5K time of 16:44.87 to finish second overall as the Cajuns won over the McNeese Cowboy Stampede for the second consecutive year. So, you know, great praise there for Isabel Russell and all the hard work she's done put into there. So, now let us get into the football segment of the show. So, the Cajuns ended up winning over Charlotte 34-7. I kind of want to just say that again, 34-7. That was a really good win. And 17 of those points came in the fourth quarter. It was a pretty close contest throughout most of it. But, hey, you know, we ended up getting the job done and really, really just dominating that fourth quarter. That defense has been phenomenal all season long. Even against, you know, USC, the defense played really well, really played up to a standard higher than what anyone was possibly, you know, thinking about. But yeah, so 34-7 win there. And hey, you know, some key and notable players here. Just, you know, once again, let me pull it up. Okay, so key notable players, Lynch Winfield. He was 19 of 26, 149 yards passing, one passing touchdown, and then running the ball, rushing wise. We have Darryl Smith. He had 10 carries for 43 yards rushing. Lynch Winfield had 13 carries, 28 yards rushing, one touchdown. Anthony Reagan Jr. had a touchdown. J.J. Garner had a touchdown. So, yeah, no, once again, just a really great defensive performance here. That was obviously the offense, but let's talk about the defense here real quick, if I may. Key player of the game, recognized by the Sun Belt, Brent Gordon Jr. 7 total tackles, 4 solo, 1.5 tackles for losses, 2 passes deflected. That's a really, really great performance there. Other great performances, you know, you got Connor McPherson, who unfortunately will be out for the season as was reported. That was really, really bad blow there. But, you know, still he had a great season so thus far for us, and hopefully he can, you know, recover and come back next year. But another great performance here. Cody Jackson had some good plays there. Colin Jacob, good defensive plays. So, once again, that was the game against Charlotte. And hopefully, I mean, you'd hope that we would win big, and as such, we did. But now, looking ahead towards next week's schedule. Oh, before I even go to next week's schedule, let's talk about some honors here. The Raging Cajuns defensive coordinator, Jim Salgado, has been recognized by CBS Sports as the conference coordinator of the week after the amazing defensive performance by his defense there against Charlotte. And honestly, his defense has been really, really doing quite well throughout the entire season outside of the USC game. But even then, I mean, holding a team like USC to 49 points, getting an interception, having some good deflections, being able to put yourself in some great positions as they have done against Lamar, against Charlotte. You know, now we're entering Sun Belt play. This is where the games are really going to get tighter and where the games are really going to matter here very soon. So, you know, once again, all props to Jim Salgado there. Other things to recognize here just from overall, players of the week here for the Cajuns, George Jackson,
Caden Moreau in terms of defense, you know, Fitzgerald West Jr. Once again, just a lot of great players getting recognized as they deserved to be recognized. So let's look ahead a little bit to see what we've got between comparing the Cajuns to Arkansas State, who will be our opponent here homecoming Saturday night. Passing-wise, the Cajuns are ranked 113th, averaging 178 passing yards per game. That is definitely our Achilles heel. Once again, you sort of hope to see that improvement. And it's not really there, but it's also not killing us quite yet. It's not the worst thing in the world that we haven't been able to pass the ball since our run game is very consistent and our defense is really phenomenal. But that is something that needs to be worked on. And then we have rushing defense, which is ranked 42nd in the nation, 187 rushing yards per game. And the scoring offense is tied 70th with 31 points scored per game. Now, looking at Arkansas State's defense, they have the 70th ranked passing defense, allowing 207 passing yards per game. They have the 118th ranked run defense, 184 rushing yards allowed per game. That'll be really great for us. And they have the 74th ranked scoring defense, allowing 23.5 points allowed per game. Now, on the flip side of that, Arkansas State's offense is ranked 91st with 209 passing yards per game, 83rd in rushing offense with 153 rushing yards per game, and their scoring offense is ranked 94th with 25 points per game. On the defensive side of the ball, the Cajuns are absolutely amazing. They are the top defense in all of the Sun Belt here, and they are absolutely amazing here. Passing defense, 27th. Allowing 168.2 passing yards per game. Run defense, 23rd. Mind you, this is out of over 120 teams. They allow 92.5 rushing yards per game. Scoring defense, ranked 43rd, allowing 19.2 points allowed per game. Once again, just absolutely dominating performances all around for the Cajuns defensively. So let's look at, in terms of, you know, key players, impact players here for the Cajuns. We have Lunch Winfield. The offense sort of runs with them. Where Lunch goes, the offense goes as well. He has 660 passing yards so far this season, 65 completions, 89 attempts, 73% completion percentage, 2 passing touchdowns, 2 interceptions. In terms of the running attack, Lynch Winfield also leads the charge. 55 carries, 295 yards rushing, and 6 rushing touchdowns. And in terms of any key player defensively, I mean, you've got to go with Brent Gordon Jr. He has 20 total tackles. He has, made some big plays, 2 interceptions to his name. Big-time players make big-time plays in big-time games. And that's definitely Brent Gordon Jr. And once again, it's going to be really sad not to see Connor McPherson out there. He was doing really great, had a really great season prior to that injury. Now, looking on the Arkansas State side, impact players, got Trey Owens, quarterback for Arkansas State. He has 69 completions off of 102 attempts, 837 yards passing, just under 68% completion percentage with 4 passing touchdowns and 4 interceptions. Running the ball, there are 2 key runners for Arkansas State. They sort of share the load, or most of it at the very least. There's Solomon Baguette, who has 30 carries for 160 yards rushing, and James Lee for 14 carries for 112 yards rushing. And so those two are leading the team in rushing yards. Then we have on the defensive side of the ball, the key player for Arkansas State, Joe Drew, safety. He has 36 total tackles, 19 solo, 17 assist, and no sacks, but he's still a really, really great high-flying player there for the Red Wolves. So, yeah, hey, I'm excited for what this game has to offer. I'm excited for what it has to bring. And, I think homecoming, hopefully we can certainly, pack in
Our Lady of Lourdes Stadium here in Lafayette. You know, I certainly made a comment a couple of weeks ago whenever LSU was facing Ole Miss and Oxford about fans going to that game. And, well, LSU faces McNeese. And if you are going to be going to the LSU-McNeese game instead of, you know, a high-octane Sun Belt game, well, that's up to you. I mean, I can't be one to completely judge, but, you know, here, look here. At Campus FM, we don't judge. Do we have opinions? Yes, but we don't judge. No. That's not what we do. That's not what I do. I don't judge. I have accurate opinions on people and strong assessments on those who, you know, never mind. Okay, well, we're going to take one last break here for some announcements, for some music, and then we'll get into the final segment of the program. Everyone's favorite segment, the final segment of the program. That way you can go back to your regularly scheduled music listening. So don't turn that dial. 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

0: So here we are, the final segment of the episode of this particular edition of the Sports Hour. Yes, it's now time to get into, you know, I normally say predictions. I don't really do predictions anymore, but time just to get into what the games are, what to look forward to, and how you can support Ragin' Cajun's athletics. Starting with, we have volleyball tonight here at Earl K. Long Gym against Arkansas State. That game starts about an hour after my show goes off air. It starts at 6 p.m., once again, October 1st. That's what the date is today. Then we have another game against Arkansas State at Earl K. Long Gym. That one will be tomorrow. That will be, once again, 6 p.m., October 2nd. In terms of the October 3rd slots, we have the Cajuns will be facing off against Southern Miss at Marshall Bell Track and Field October 3rd at 12 p.m. noon. And then, of course, the main event of homecoming, the Ragin' Cajuns football team will be facing off against the Arkansas State Red Wolves at Our Lady of Lourdes Stadium at Cajun Field October 3rd, 7 p.m. start time. Once again, it's homecoming. Students, be at the student section. It's, you know, come on. We can do this. We can make it loud. It's been, we had more people in attendance last time. We can have even more people in attendance. It's going to be a highly touted contest here between these two teams. Who, and I mean, like, they're both pretty decently good, you know? Like, look, you know, Arkansas State, no one's going to claim they're, like, the best team in all of college football. Same thing with us. But they're 2-2. We're 3-1. You know, this is the start of Sun Belt play. This is where things can really change. This is where things can really have a strong impact. And so, you know, we'll see how things go, but I like our odds. I like our chances. So, yes, thank you for listening in to another edition of the Sports Hour. I'm your host, James Tate, and I just want to wish you all a good luck, good night, be safe, and goodbye.
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2: 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E-scooters should not be operated inside university buildings or breezeways, including on the Walk of Honor, on sidewalks with heavy pedestrian traffic, on stairways or ramps not designated for vehicles, or in restricted areas or no-ride zones that are indicated with signage. When operating an e-scooter, remember to wear a helmet, stay alert, watch your speed, and yield to pedestrians. Park your e-scooter upright in a designated rack or approved parking area. Do not block building entrances, ADA ramps, sidewalks, bike racks, or emergency pathways. And do not leave it in the quad or in roadways where it may cause a hazard or limit mobility.
3: Overnight, a few clouds and we're in the mid-70s. Then we have some big changes coming up on Friday with low pressure from the central plains dropping into the Gulf Coast states along with a cold front. It will be hot and humid on Friday. We'll be in the low 90s. Mix of sun and clouds, afternoon showers and thunderstorms looking pretty likely. Showers on Friday night. We have a really good chance of rain continuing all day Saturday and Sunday. Afternoon highs will be in the mid-80s. I'm meteorologist Steve Hamilton.

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Yeah. 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

Caribbean girl, me know for tick, me know for top, yeah. Man, I watch my body like say them, I watch a match, yeah. Anything him say, them girl, I do it like

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They locked him up. He did a U-turn, they locked him up. And then he took the damn woman with him, took Tiny down there with him. 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He wants to go down there and drop a hit record.

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3: Overnight, a few clouds and we're in the mid-70s. Then we have some big changes coming up on Friday with low pressure from the central plains dropping into the Gulf Coast states along with a cold front. It will be hot and humid on Friday. We'll be in the low 90s. Mix of sun and clouds, afternoon showers and thunderstorms looking pretty likely. Showers on Friday night. We have a really good chance of rain continuing all day Saturday and Sunday. Afternoon highs will be in the mid-80s. I'm meteorologist Steve Hamilton.

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2: 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When operating an e-scooter, remember to wear a helmet, stay alert, watch your speed, and yield to pedestrians. 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And do not leave it in the quad or in roadways where it may cause a hazard or limit mobility.
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